No, it's not your fault. I'm not ready for a lasting relationship. I'm sure you'll find someone better than me. 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
1: 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This is a song that Ray Charles brought down to the studio a few weeks ago and let me sing with him on it. And it's going to be a phonograph record pretty soon, right?
0: You're right.
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0: Oh, well.

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0: take you, Megan.
1: I, Blaine, take you, Megan.
0: Keep myself only unto you.
1: Keep myself only unto you.
0: Till death do us part.
1: Till death do us part.
0: What a pleasure it is to introduce to you Mr. and Mrs. Blaine Howard.

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I had it all planned. 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I wrote it all out.

Toledo, across from the depot. On a bar stool, she took off her ring. I thought I'd be closer, so I walked on.

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Our dreams have just fell by the way. And the good life he promised ain't what she's living today.

0: children right. 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Don't make them feel forsaken. Just lead them safely to the light.
1: When this old world is blown asunder,

0: I really thank you very much for the reception here. My hobby is photography, and tonight I'm going to show you some of the pictures I've taken. This first one was taken in Jamaica during a recent vacation. It's a kind of a different look at one of the biggest motion picture and music stars in the world. He is also my guest tonight, Kris Kristofferson.
1: Thank you, John.
0: Thank you.
1: I didn't know you took such good pictures.
0: Oh, well, sometimes. You know, Kris and his wife, Rita Coolidge, were two of the people we came to California just to be with. But when we got here, Kris was in Natchez, Mississippi, making a movie. And, Kris, I really want to thank you for flying in just to do this show. I really appreciate it very much.
2: I'm honored. I get to play with Tennessee 3+4 here.
0: Hey, let's do a song. Here's a song that Kris wrote, 10 years ago? And I sing it, and I loved it, and I've been singing it so long, I've kind of claimed it all for my own, but I would really be honored if you'd sing it with me. You mind?
2: Well, up to now, that was the proudest moment of my life. This might be the proudest.

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Fate had me playing in love with you as my sweetheart. Act one was where we met. I loved you at first glance. You read your lines so cleverly and never missed a cue. Then came act two. You seemed to change, you acted strange, and why I've never known. Honey, you lied when you said you loved me, and I had no cause to doubt you. But I'd rather go on hearing your lies than to go on living without you. Now the stage is bare, and I'm standing there with empty. And if he won't come back to me, then they can bring the curtain down.

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The barman leaned over and he said, "Sonny, I'll keep you that promise. But now you gotta tell me who your daddy is." And that's when the little boy turned around and he looked straight at me.

I stood up from my bar stool and I walked over to that little boy, my little boy. And I put my arms around him and I looked up at the barman. And I said, Jack, you know, we both gonna keep that promise.

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And welcome to Ramkat Radio. Yeah, it's crazy very easy. So pull yourself towards yourself there and listen to Pieter from 7 to 9 on Ramkat Radio. This is Maandag. Bloody amazing. Okay, thanks.

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Op Ramkat Radio, open Sewa, Benzita. But you were so uncomfortable with dear Harry West. I've always been crazy. That's fighter. Van Wallen Jennings. Dan op jou, Likkie van Nadine. Ek hou weer asem. En dan de Kelly family. I can't help myself. 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

0: 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Yeah, you're fired. You were fired yesterday. Yeah, whatever.
1: Hey, can I get a beer over here?
0: Hey guys, I'm sorry. All right, let's not do this, all right?
2: 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We got winners. We got losers. Chain smokers and boozers, and we got yuppies, we got bikers, and we've got